Correction, they're going to both be in the left-hand shoulder.

0: 6:30, the bus stop at the Claremont Courthouse, and the return was routed over the phone.
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1: 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Both parties are on the way, and negative 1110, will you show me name?
0: 10-4 and final paper.
1: It's going to be two of you,

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1: Yeah, 3
0: my
1: apologies. This is going to be a stall vehicle, 1181.
0: How far stall vehicle, 1181?

0: November 1125, northbound 5, just south of the 52.
1: 10-25.
0: 3-4-8, the brown for the race of Verado, pulled to the right-hand shoulder, a couch saw out of their truck bed and is in the number 4 lane. It looks like FSP is 97, they're requesting a break northbound 5, just north of Balboa.

0: Boy San Diego.
1: 72
0: Boy, it looks like FSP stated that the vehicle hit the cone and no longer requesting that traffic break. You could type 22.
1: 72 Boy, copy. I'll be route to log 876.

0: Central Central 11 Boy, requesting a deal on a Toyota Venue, Southbound 805 from the 153. There's a black sedan that hit a gold Toyota Corolla, possibly will have front end damage. Are you requesting a deal only? Can Eagle Clear 1760?
1: 11 Boy, 11 Boy.

103 southbound 805 from the 94, the red Ford sedan, 7 Sam, Ocean Yellow, 225, in and out of Williams Heights, using cutting day of the 29th, clear of National City, San Diego, clear 1710.

0: 3 northbound, 5 just south of Carmel Mountain and the bypass. It was a third gray minivan pulled over to the right-hand shoulder. It looks like prior to, the vehicle was swerving all over the roadway near Miss TC's, possibly in 23152, X-ray driver.
1: Okay, we're headed out.

0: Patty, you're requesting a BOL for 20,002. It occurred southbound 805 from the 8. It was a orange bike with a male rider, black and white checkered shirt, white helmet, continued southbound that hit a maroon BMW. Patty, requesting a BOL only. San Diego clear, 1718. Confirm, you said 15, boy?
1: 15, boy, 15.
0: 10-4, 15, boy, and I'll take 10-4.

0: 8734. I will confirm. Looks like they closed out one of their locks, but I'll confirm because I know they have been having different issues with their locks.
1: 734, I copy. Already here with the traffic break from Bubba.
0: I'll let him know that you started the break from Bubba.

0: Southbound 85 north of Mobile Avenue.
1: Copy, 182 southbound 5, just south of Mobile Avenue.

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1: 7-1, I apologize. You can send 22 pack auto. I was just inquiring for this party. They had AAA and Ralph, and it was with

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0: Shoeboy.
1: Six-seven Shoeboy, 1125, southbound 805, at the west, 905 westbound. An elderly X-ray in a 2003 Colt Honda on the ramp shoulder with flashers. Spanish speaking only.

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you can show me out of the area. 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

information for unit 23103, north on 805 north of Nathan College. A red Ford escape, curving it out of lane. 9 Charles William George, 005, just cleared to a Porsche utility out of El Dorado Hills. Nothing further.

Alaska 3 South, 5 North of Claremont, on Ramp Boulder, on Omega.

98.

Roger, 5.2, the RDA advises the discrepancy they have.

0: Sorry, boys, I'm here. Alright. Everybody, will you switch to that 1126? I have a report of a fire south on 5, south of the. Reported south of that north of Coronado Bridge. A smoke's on the ranch over.
1: That's boy, I copy. Microsoft is waiting for his radiator to pull off. He'll be on his way shortly. He's on a wide shoulder. I'll be 98 and around that.
0: Director, Microsoft is waiting for the vehicle to pull over. He'll be 98 and around the fire.

0: information for units 23103, southbound 5, south of Mahomet, South Bay, white BMW sedan, splitting in out of lane, and using the left shoulder to pass at high speed. Around 95 to 100, nothing further, send you clear.
1: 87, 7-4, I copy, 28.
0: That's 7-4, unknown, 28.

Two large indications carrying a backpack, one with a flow traffic on the right shoulder.

0: 27,
1: 10-4,
0: 2037. 10-4, I'm going to be North 5, being tabled by off, and we'll be east. East of the 5 in the McDonald's parking lot. The 20 is going to be 8. Lincoln Tom, Charles 6, 24. And ready for 27.
1: That's right, I'm in the South North on 5. Immediately by the McDonald's parking lot. 8 Lincoln Tom, Charles 6, 24. Go ahead with 27.
0: 27, can we Edwards?

0: dispatcher to a pending master file for lack of unbegun transfer out of Lemon Grove. Their RC is on deposit as of 2024. It's pending smog and posting fees and break for 27.
1: Yeah.

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1: Yeah, my very about 10.1.

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1: Yeah, but I copy every first stop.

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Last known 10-20 is south on 805 at 11.

perspective.

movies going wrong, man. And they have it put as northbound 15 south of the irrational, confirmed with the call taker, but I'm assuming southbound, northbound.

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You can route to 21.

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1: 84,
0: can I get a unit of 10-8 to respond to southbound 5 at the 52? Three voiders in a 1021 police patrol vehicle died. For officer safety, has no radio, no anything right now. He is for force. And apparently we have a telegram.
1: That's where I come. Is there any unit in the area of 5 of the 52? Stand by with.
0: 87-10, we're activated now.
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0: Here, 1 a.m. closer to log 18, send that 20 to the G3 police. Just so you can send 22 somewhere, I'll be on the freeway.

0: yesterday on the 11-4-15. I'll push Adams out.
1: That's negative.
0: That's why I got the

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Thank you so much for listening.

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2152 for eastbound 52, east of the 5 is a green Jeep. John 4, Adam 24, Zebra, can get out of Arizona. Seems swerving in and out of lanes, high speeds, and leading in near my TC's. Put reasons clear to a 2000 Jeep utility out of Arizona, no further.

Thank you, Blonde. WFA Blog Top carrying search pins in our hands, talking cell phone on the north arm, right hand shoulder, just top of the 8.

Station for units 23152 715 at J Street. A white Volvo sedan, 8 Mary Z. Brendan around 213, swimming in a lane, unable to maintain. Nothing further, Teddy O'Clair.

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0: here en route to the address of Cow Sound for follow-up. When you clear, I have 20,002 that just came in, I believe they're related to each other, both calling on each other. One person is 75, the other one's going to continue, but I will send them, and when you're clear, you can be en route.
1: I'll be on one side clear, just 197. 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
0: Step right, copy status, 5.

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1: All right, go ahead.
0: 1, void, get information on the 1126 access, northbound 5, south main, south bay. White Zeta Highlander on the right-hand shoulder, 5 tire tips there. They're not requesting the HP at this time. They'll call back if they're requesting the unit.

information for you. 22152, Southbound 15 at 10 Williams. A black pickup truck, 49140 Nora 1, serving out of lane near DC's. Turns clear to a 2013 Ford pickup out of Chula Vista. That's right, San Diego, clear.

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1: Tell Mike up your 98 about to your 20,002. 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
0: And if it's one of the same as the other log, I'll go ahead and give the other party a central anyway.
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1: Thank you, Bravo 97 with 10 West Pad. 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
0: 15 Black, I'll be going 97 with 10 West Pad. Right on shoulder at Genesee. I'll use district shop, then go call for 15 Black.
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0: State, 94 West, east of 805.
1: Omega Boulevard, 94 westbound, just east of 805, just be informed. There's also an 11-8.

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10-4, 10-4, 10-4, 10-4, 10-4, 10-4, 10-4, 10-4, 10-4, 10-4, 10-4, 10-4, 10-4, 10-4, 10-4, 10-4, 10-4, 10-4, 10-4, 10-4, 10-4, 10-4, 10-4, 10-4, 10-4, 10-4, 10-4, 10-4, 10-4, 10-4, 10-4, 10-4, 10-4, 10-4, 10-4, 10-4, 10-4, 10-4, 10-4, 10-4, 10-4, 10-4, 10-4, 10-4, 10-4, 10-4, 10-4, 10-4, 10-4, 10-4, 10-4, 10-4, 10-4, 10-4, 10-4, 10-4, 10-4, 10-4, 10-4, 10-4, 10-4, 10-4, 10-4, 10-4, 10-4, 10-4, 10-4, 10-4, 10-4, 10-4, 10-4, 10-4, 10-4, 10-4, 10-4, 10-4

just in case you're trying to get a hold of me, I'm going to be in the parking lot. I don't think that's just over there.

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0: That is affirmed. On your probation, March 10th, 2028.
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0: 72 boys, how can I?

0: 5, 2 feet eastbound, 905. Transition, a dark colored truck on the right shoulder. So be off.
1: Charlie, control,
0: 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Nitro, control, vehicle 7.

driver westbound and eastbound. Eastbound at City Route 11. Need to confirm you drive off ramp and black pickup truck going westbound and eastbound. High speed.

I'm going to have a good night.

0: Southbound 5 at Mission Bay, Amber Road, Toyota Tacoma, 36255, Robert 2, in the number 1 lane for beginning out, unable to maintain. Search clear to a 2019 Toyota out of Long Beach. Nothing further, signing for clear.
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0: 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All I got was Charles.
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1: 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UV 3303.
0: Nitro, negative 5, cannot log out. 5 control vehicle numbers, you know who was back in there?

5 just south of Sorrento Valley, a black Dodge Charger in the number one lane with Florida plates swerving and intersecting. Nothing further than you, sir.

Roadway 362 55 Robert 6 Buck on the same vehicle. Press clear to a 2019 Toyota Pickup.

0: southbound 805, southbound 16038, Silver Toyota Sedan 8, George Ida King 681, unable to maintain, high speed, swerving. Just clear to a 2019 Toyota out of San Diego. Nothing further, San Diego clear.
1: 7-10-0-3, copy, no direction.
0: Central 2, copy, that position.

attention for units 23152 southbound 5 south of Carmel Valley. A blue or black sedan, partial plate of 9, in 7 lanes, swerving at full speed. Nothing further, steady, you're clear, 22.

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Central, San Diego, 1125. Central, 1125, Southbound 805, that's 8. Debris on the number 1 lane, looks like tire debris. Central, 3 Charles, San Diego, 1126.

0: 710 from San Diego, looking for the flight.
1: 670, go ahead.
0: Metro, looking for the flight, westbound 8.

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1: Affirm. It looks like Advantage is ID7 with the vehicle. It's negative 1125. The driver of Advantage did advise that the vehicle's in there since this afternoon. He was wondering if you guys, or if you want to Advantage to continue to take the car or to stand by.
0: Yes, 11 Central, negative 10-22, please do not confirm.

Intentional, did you have traffic?

0: Lincoln Charles, looks like a eval at the San Pedro Port of Entry.
1: Lincoln Charles, over here.
0: 10-4.

0: 7,000 Eagle Pedestrian 52 eastbound West MS. Pedestrian I see one out there clothing walking eastbound on the right shoulder. Eastbound 52 West MS.
1: Central, where are you on any lens of 5 degree?
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3 South San Diego, for possible 1179, 715 north of 94. Report of a motorcycle and a possible body draped over the motorcycle on right shoulder under the bridge, very hard to see. I'll be advised before you exit 15 B Boy and fire started for precaution.

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0: 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We're in UTL so far from 6 all the way to Imperial. We're going to flip around at Imperial. We'll check towards the 94.
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1: Flat tire, they'd be taking off eastbound 94 at the mobile gas station.

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Has a PO headlight.

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0: 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Break for 27.
1: Hey, sorry, Charlie. Hey, Charlie. Hey, Charlie. Hey, Charlie. Hey, Charlie. Hey, Charlie. Hey, Charlie. Hey, Charlie. Hey, Charlie. Hey, Charlie. Hey, Charlie. Hey, Charlie. Hey, Charlie. Hey, Charlie. Hey, Charlie. Hey, Charlie. Hey, Charlie. Hey, Charlie. Hey, Charlie. Hey, Charlie. Hey, Charlie. Hey, Charlie. Hey, Charlie. Hey, Charlie. Hey, Charlie. Hey, Charlie. 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Hey, Charlie. Hey, Charlie. Hey, Charlie. Hey, Charlie. Hey, Charlie. Hey, Charlie. Hey, Charlie. Hey, Charlie. Hey, Charlie. Hey, Charlie. Hey, Charlie. Hey, Charlie. Hey, Charlie. Hey, Charlie. Hey, Charlie. Hey, Charlie. Hey, Char

copy about the vehicle northbound 5 south of the, or at the 805 and the Gulf Point. We started expect 20.

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0: 9 Charlie, Charlie, Charlie, Charlie,
1: Charlie, Charlie, Charlie, Charlie, Charlie, Charlie, Charlie, Charlie, Charlie, Charlie, Charlie, Charlie, Charlie, Charlie, Charlie, Charlie, Charlie, Charlie, Charlie, Charlie, Charlie, Charlie, Charlie, Charlie, Charlie, Charlie, Charlie, Charlie, Charlie, Charlie, Charlie, Charlie, Charlie, Charlie, Charlie, Charlie, Charlie, Charlie, Charlie, Charlie, Charlie, Charlie, Charlie, Charlie, 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Charlie, Charlie, Charlie, Charlie,

0: Charles Bradshaw, Charles Bradshaw,
1: Charles
0: Bradshaw,
1: Charles
0: Bradshaw,
1: Charles Bradshaw, Charles Bradshaw, Charles Bradshaw, Charles Bradshaw, Charles Bradshaw, Charles Bradshaw, Charles Bradshaw, Charles Bradshaw, Charles Bradshaw, Charles Bradshaw, Charles Bradshaw, Charles Bradshaw, Charles Bradshaw, Charles Bradshaw, Charles Bradshaw, Charles Bradshaw, Charles Bradshaw, Charles Bradshaw, Charles Bradshaw, Charles Bradshaw, Charles Bradshaw, Charles Bradshaw, Charles Bradshaw, Charles Bradshaw, Charles Bradshaw, Charles Bradshaw, Charles Bradshaw, Charles Bradshaw, Charles Bradshaw, Charles Bradshaw, Charles Bradshaw, Charles Bradshaw, Charles Bradshaw, Charles Bradshaw, Charles Bradshaw, Charles Bradshaw, Charles Bradshaw, Charles Bradshaw, Charles Bradshaw, Charles Bradshaw, Charles Bradshaw, Charles Bradshaw, Charles Bradshaw, Charles Bradshaw, 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Charles Bradshaw, Charles Bradshaw, Charles Bradshaw, Charles Bradshaw, Charles Bradshaw, Charles Bradshaw, Charles Bradshaw, Charles Bradshaw, Charles Bradshaw, Charles Bradshaw, Charles

0: southbound and northbound on the 5 near Sorrento Valley. 16,006 Silver Trail 3S. Running radar channel clear.
1: Seven Charles, copy.

0: there is no one by that name in Argus, but there are some 10E51 victims.
1: Charles,
0: are you in route?

your info in the log, finishing about 2 and 11, 26, southbound into 5 North Telegraph Canyon. We're calling by passive motorist, slick race down on the left shoulder of the driver's side door.

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Central, Charlie, Delivery, first stop, Federal, just off the road.

Delta, and Maroon 4 Explorer, terminal over lane, is able to maintain fluctuating speeds 0737 to Union 1, 2002, 4 6 5 0, nothing further, San Diego clear.

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0: Charlie,
1: Charlie, Charlie, Charlie, Charlie, Charlie, Charlie, Charlie, Charlie, Charlie,
0: Charlie,
1: Charlie, Charlie, Charlie, Charlie, Charlie, Charlie, Charlie, Charlie, Charlie,

Edward Boyd, X-ray, Union 330-450.

negative return on the fin as well on the tempo. Late man's in the temperature.

23103, eastbound Native 15, a black Chrysler four-door, the number one lane with no lights. Nothing further than April clear, 107.

permission for units on a wrong-way driver going northbound in southbound lane, southbound 15 from Market, unknown dark sedan.

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Two.

0: 3 yards off the runway, vehicle description bay. Honda Civic with yellow headlights with 60 miles per hour.
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0: 1087 SA, Pasture 3 is unavailable for the weather. Able is at the base for refueling.
1: Anything further?
0: Nothing further. Two calls at the beginning.
1: Southbound at Adams,
0: Brick Target.

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0: ahead. This is Charles 2, Imperial, West LB 805, 28 of 9, Royal, OSHA, COM 482, 27 of B4, 855-9027. Go for it, Eva.
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0: 10, copy. Texas SS2 is going to be clear and current to a 15 Dodge Tudor in Las Forces, Mexico 3235. As in Zeneda, for San Mario, just come back to the Department of Corrections, Greg 327. Do you want the 2785 or negative?

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1: Seven, 10, 10, 10, 10, 10, 10, 10, 10, 10, 10, 10, 10, 10, 10, 10, 10, 10, 10, 10, 10, 10, 10, 10, 10, 10, 10, 10, 10, 10, 10, 10, 10, 10, 10, 10, 10, 10, 10, 10, 10, 10, 10, 10, 10, 10, 10, 10, 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10, 10, 10, 10, 10, 10, 10, 10, 10, 10, 10, 10, 10, 10, 10, 10, 10, 10, 10, 10, 10, 10, 10, 10, 10, 10, 10, 10

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0: 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Baker 27.
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I copy 9 Lincoln, Zebra, John 3. 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

0: Charlie. Charlie, Charlie, Charlie.
1: Charles, 29 on the vehicle to clear. Turn to a 2023 Chevrolet 4H, last 407472, registered to Eliza. Uptail 5 out of Marietta, break for 28. Right up.

0: information for unit 23156 northbound 15, Alpha Mountain, Big Ray, Eight Lincoln, King Adam, 826, fluctuating 15 miles per hour, splitting lanes currently in the number 4 lane. First clear to the 2015 eastbound out of San Diego, nothing further, San Diego clear, 209.
1: Central copy.
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939-2 with ASAP tone. Information for unit 23156, northbound 163, north of Balboa, light pickup truck swerving.

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1: Central, to copy that. Central. And further information for units 20152, southbound 805 of Bonita, a black Jeep, 8 Victor Henry, X-ray 105, swerving unable to maintain. Return is clear to a 21 Jeep out of San Ysidro. Nothing further, San Diego clear, 212.

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27, Tantra off 2, Tantra back to Rogue One towing. 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

0: is maybe a broken post with a white sign, traffic sign saying that it's touched down.
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1: Information.
0: 726 northbound, 8057 Governor, Gray Ford, F-150, on the right-hand shoulder. We got an advantage, no wing starts for them. I give them a call.

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10-4, 10-4, 10-4, 10-4, 10-4, 10-4, 10-4, 10-4, 10-4, 10-4, 10-4, 10-4, 10-4, 10-4, 10-4, 10-4, 10-4, 10-4, 10-4, 10-4, 10-4, 10-4, 10-4, 10-4, 10-4, 10-4, 10-4, 10-4, 10-4, 10-4, 10-4, 10-4, 10-4, 10-4, 10-4, 10-4, 10-4, 10-4, 10-4, 10-4, 10-4, 10-4, 10-4

you'll be able to do, but it's just going to create that we can afford to

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0: please have attention, this is an alternate 1126, left on 87 Marina.
1: Central 2, but it's a 1-9 Charles, it's a black Mercedes,
0: right shoulder out of gas, now open up on the friends and family.
1: 8-10-10-4, 10-4.

for units 2312 westbound 56 west of the 15. Non-mobility pickup truck swerving all over the lane, but nearly clipped his vehicle on the shoulder. 19543 Frank 3. Nothing further, Sandy. Clear 337.

7 10 10 10 10 10 10 10 10 10 10 10 10 10 10 10 10 10 10 10 10 10 10 10 10 10 10 10 10 10 10 10 10 10 10 10 10 10 10 10 10 10 10 10 10 10 10 10 10 10 10 10 10 10 10 10 10 10 10 10 10 10 10 10 10 10 10 10 10 10 10 10 10 10 10 10 10 10 10 10 10 10 10 10 10 10 10 10 10 10 10 10 10 10 10 10 10 10 10 10 10 10 10 10 10 10 10 10 10 10 10 10 10 10 10 10 10 10 10 10 10 10 10 10 10 10 10 10 10 10 10 10 10 10 10 10 10 10 10 10 10 10 10 10 10 10 10 10 10 10 10 10 10 10 10 10 10 10 10 10 10 10 10 10 10 10 10 10 10 10 10 10 10 10 10 10 10 10 10 10 10 10 10 10 10 10 10 10 10

0: driver reported southbound and northbound from northbound 163 north of Claremont Mesa. A red flare from low speeds, 5 to 10 miles per hour.
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0: 10 Charles 2 from Middle 5 Murray Ridge. Only one call.

Charles San Diego, 1183, southbound 805 at Bonita, I'm on crash notification.

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0: Charles, it's going to be -11.6. Looks like it's going to be 11.82. Informed Thomas Rams, we have a good thing. 30 feet of car rear damage. It's right on the off ramp for that, Charles.
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Be in that, 3-0-4, 3-0-4, 3-0-4, 3-0-4, 3-0-4, 3-0-4, 3-0-4, 3-0-4, 3-0-4, 3-0-4, 3-0-4, 3-0-4, 3-0-4, 3-0-4, 3-0-4, 3-0-4, 3-0-4, 3-0-4, 3-0-4, 3-0-4, 3-0-4, 3-0-4, 3-0-4, 3-0-4, 3-0-4, 3-0-4, 3-0-4, 3-0-4, 3-0-4, 3-0-4, 3-0-4, 3-0-4, 3-0-4, 3-0-4, 3-0-4, 3-0-4, 3-0-4, 3-0-4, 3-0-4, 3-0-4, 3-0-4, 3-0-4, 3-0-4, 3-0-4, 3-0-4, 3-0-4, 3-0-4, 3-0-4, 3-0-4, 3-0-4, 3-0-4, 3-0-4, 3-0-4, 3

0: for a possible touchdown, Southwest 15 with Adam, the male, and center line, leaking, rest of the blanket.
1: Okay, I got it. Into the next, I'll be right there, please.
0: Okay.

Radio, only from Space Man, this is Circumstance, West 194, Hope Avenue on-ramp. Station transfer for a call, it was an open line. They disconnected per Station Man. They heard a physical 413 in the background and a party advising they were going to jump out of a vehicle. There's no vehicle description. Nothing further on the phone number.

0: Airport. Emergency computer, please.
1: 7

0: 7-7, answer negative, 7-9, that's just 3. That's going to be south of the 8, other than 8.
1: That's 3, south of the 8, sir. All of the units are on copy.
0: Hey, sounds like they're about everything.

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1: 11.
0: San Diego, 8-11. Southbound 15, south of Colorado Road, west of Bernardo Drive. Can you send me an 85 for F-Rank, please?
1: The following 85 for F-Rank, southbound 15, south of Bernardo, west Bernardo, Colorado.
0: Adam John Frank, 5-0.
1: Civil Force Fusion 7, Adam John Frank, 5-0.

Southbound 53, North CE for 2 east of the tires, right at the 203.

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1: Hey, what's that?
0: 205, that main division, over at Newtown Central, white Mercedes, right hand shoulder. Both vehicles are drivable, they're just uncooperative. 7-1, over.
1: 7-1, over.
0: USB 75 at the Delma Heights, away from Ford Transit Van 48222, Steven 2, due to the Honda, Terminal Lane 30, looking for their assistance.

0: 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It's a tear in the right lane.
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0: The RP3 calling on this moving to advise you doesn't feel safe on the side of the freeway. Unknown why they won't move because their vehicles are drivable, but the other party is refusing to exit.
1: 4-9.

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1: Westbound 52 east of Reza for a silver sedan and the left-hand shoulder partially blocking the path.

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1: One
0: clear, 1125 Dallas, northbound 5, Papa Papa. Two dogs running in lane, the brown shepherd and a black shepherd. We're getting a couple

Also north south south of Harbor. Harbor Civic Drive or Civic Center. Three vehicles are pulled over on the right shoulder and the two scouts are running on the right hand.

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1: Looks like the tire truck's going to be on the center median, and there's a trash bag in the mail-in system truck. It'll dissipate.

0: 37 North San Diego for the 1182 Northbound 5 Lane Division. One of the parties called back and said the X-ray from the white vehicle reached me here under the influence, and then the said again it was 97.
1: One 97, you'll have those
0: 47 to 0-50.

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Nazis 723 with Celsius says a dogfight.

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0: Southwest, it's the BMA. Is the rain and shoulder going glass at vehicle?
1: Yeah, so that's

Southern United Mobile Assistance for pedestrian swing glass. Can I copy? Can divert? Can we stop on that? Stop on that.

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0: control to close the 7th Street off. It's 4-1-0-1. Do you know any someone on a break for us?
1: 7-3, do you copy?
0: Very copy.
1: And is there showing you that we can run a break?

W5 North XM on the Assist and HMA or BMA. Carrying a phone and some sort of wood in their left hand, and they're walking the traffic behind the shoulder.

0: Caltrans is requiring if they need to close the Second Street off ramp. Both or just one? Or the first?
1: That's right, I think it's heading towards San Diego, so he's going to handle and then open up everywhere.
0: Tapa? 3, copy, 4, 1, 2, 3, 3, 3, 3, 3, 3, 3, 3, 3, 3, 3, 3, 3, 3, 3, 3, 3, 3, 3, 3, 3, 3, 3, 3, 3, 3, 3, 3, 3, 3, 3, 3, 3, 3, 3, 3, 3, 3, 3, 3, 3, 3, 3, 3, 3, 3, 3, 3, 3, 3, 3, 3, 3, 3, 3, 3, 3, 3, 3, 3, 3, 3, 3, 3, 3, 3, 3, 3, 3, 3, 3, 3, 3, 3, 3, 3, 3, 3, 3, 3, 3, 3, 3, 3, 3, 3, 3, 3, 3, 3, 3, 3, 3, 3, 3, 3, 3, 3, 3, 3, 3, 3, 3, 3, 3, 3, 3

broadcast for 1125 rolling. Southbound 15, 756 away to the lead truck has a Dalmatian in the bed of the truck that's not secured, and it's going really high speed, so I think they're

0: 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We got 3 to 19.
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0: 19 for that 37, return to Mother Shoe to Los Angeles, San Jose, San Diego. And the 28 is clear, valid for 422.27, 2012 Honda, 4-door out of Oakland.
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It's a great team. I have a gas to my hand shoulder, but they don't have help enough.

emergency on San Francisco Southbound, which is a free emergency. And if you just go with the vehicle description in case they get additional help.

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1: 7 and 13.
0: Eighty-seven.

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building. 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

In the area of UCLA.

David, unit CLFR 23152, vehicle eastbound 62 from the 15th. Ten owner is now on a gray Ford S350 towing a trailer, swerving and driving on the shoulders near CC. Eastbound 52 from the I-15 heading over.

3103 vehicle, red sound flag from the 52. Have on it now, it's a light GBL John Boy Lincoln construction truck near Smith PC with the RP. Tried to merge into their lane. RP Hong and the suspect vehicle started to take them. Possibly just the 52 on

William 75 South Altadena, 72, a green light. Semi-truck that has smoke coming from the front. That's the next.

Over 5163, north of the 5. Okay,

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Thank you.

是什么

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0: 33.
1: At 10 1179 eastbound 8 West Mission Bay, it says 10 RV that veered off the freeway into the embankment.
0: How are you still living, but

9710. If you could just advise on the go road 97 on what the RV looks like and how far into the embankment it is with the 1185.

3, when you're clear, I have a 3002, telephone 5 north of Old Town. It was called in by witnesses only, but we got two different calls. Both got a good plate, and they advised possibly the vehicle pulled over the right-hand shoulder.

0: 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What is the damage?
1: This would be a thing that says on my shoulder here.

0: 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Are you ready?
1: 37, now go ahead.
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0: 1135 North South 5, South of Center Valley for a trash bag in the 23.
1: 7
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1: There we go.
0: Copy that. FSP is requesting a break. They're northbound 5, north of Washington. There's debris in the 2 and 3. It's possibly a hood of a vehicle.
1: 87, can I copy all drivers for that break?
0: Yep. 879, you can 1022, FSP clear.
1: Can I copy? If you can put that info on the log for me, please.

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Well, I got it.

0: 7, I'm going to be 9788, with 1126, southbound 5, chase 4, the fuel, ran out of gas, private assistant route, now it's like a secret summer.
1: Super 7788, southbound 5, has fuel, the party ran out of gas,

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gentlemen. 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

Barkas, stationing for possible 1031. Continuing, possible 1031 on the Coronado Bridge. Station received info from X-ray stating that 15 minutes ago their husband stated they were going to jump off the Coronado Bridge. Brandon City, Andrew, AMA, 37 years old, average height, last name wearing blue shirt, khaki shorts, negative weapons in the vehicle, and negative mental diagnosis. I believe they stated that because of an argument, and they'll be in a dark blue Toyota Highlander with a paper plate of David Roberts, 48 Tom Dearbus. Can you clear this?

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0: 2703, I copy, I'll check the right side.

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Bravo 5 to Northbound 153, the pedestrian is left to east.

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0: I copy that, with the Fed, you're foot 4, you're on the 10th Avenue offer, so walk down.
1: Yeah, I copy that.

0: rebroadcast on those motorcycles. They're now being reported at northbound 15, that's the 52.
1: Northbound 15,
0: northbound 52.

Motorcycles, Ninja and Honda, type North 15, south of Howie.

Flight 2 vehicle. Northbound 5 from Main Division. Time limit is 1:00 for a white Chevrolet Astro van. All over the roadway near TC, they're veering over to the shoulder. Northbound 5 from Main Division. 10 vehicle.

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3152 westbound 8 Hall College. Ten element is now on a silver truck, swerving in and out of lanes at near TC, westbound 8 Hall College, heading to 5152.

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9-11-85 for checkpoint, Delta 9-05, north of the 9-05 right shoulder.

23109 at 51 South 5 from Palm South Bay. A white BMW and a white Mustang 90 plus in an M lane. A vehicle cup tinted window, South 5 from Palm South Bay.

0: 87 17 10 11,
1: waiting 5 westbound 52 east of Conflict.
0: A black hashtag in the slow lane, westbound 52 east of Conflict.

setting the thing.

0: 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Nothing further, Tulsa.
1: Copy 19 and 5, you were too slow.

3455 South of Claremont for a grade 4 Raptor. MLA is here with the D's. Turning clear to San Diego for 5094 Henry 3. Nothing further, 1233.

Hey,

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1: Debris scattered within all lanes, and that's white pickup trucks in range over.

Copy for the company.

Hey, so holding 415 southbound 5, south of Raycon Street, that's still the Nissan Altima 918 Lincoln 410, has a BMA driver and passenger fighting. The back door kept opening. This is called in by a witness only. Clear to express now. Nothing further.

Northbound 5, Southwick Claremont, the black Mercedes, a silver Audi, and Ryan shoulder.

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1: Number 270, the tow.
0: Seven three eight five.

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0: 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It's left holding stop on 5 South Amana cars.
1: Denver is on King Street now.
0: I'm not sure, we're getting different calls.
1: Allies,
0: Central City, but it's allies, please. Temple, for the last line, they're putting a cell phone 5 to 24, so bright doors open and they threw possibly a cell phone out to people.
1: Well, I'm going to check it out there for you.

0: doing?
1: One good.
0: 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She's calling in north of 5 at the 28. They're still rolling. There's my copy.
1: I'm from Claremont on the 5 now. I'll turn right.

0: I gotta get up to 720, please.
1: 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And they called public, so we can't really track it.
0: 10-4, I'll 10.3 at Old Town, see if I can find the vehicle.
1: For the last update was they were passing 6th Avenue heading northbound, and that was at 1319.
0: So, for the rest of the vehicle description again?
1: So, silver Nissan Altima. And standby, I have something. 39 Union, Lincoln, 710.

0: for Union Scripture.
1: Juliet Cooper, Nissan Altima, with a plate of 9, Union Team Lincoln 710, and for the last call, they're not by saying it got off the freeway on Columbia and 5 currently.
0: Oh, I didn't do any requests, I'm on the 5 for that.

0: on the 5 and India. Chris Kessner, would you be the closest?
1: Can you give me the hotel address?

Copy in the area.

0: Tower, copy, you're one block away, down to the vehicle.
1: Washington. And the last update was Washington.

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Do we copy back on the freeway? That National City was working earlier. They copy everything.

0: It looks like they're racing the Saucy Thing and Impossum. They document a steel drive. I think that means Claremont Drive. I'm trying to get further.
1: There's possibly three that they have visual loading on a crash in that area. I'm considering.

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Negative weapons in the vehicle.

0: Chihuahua, this is Eagle 2-6-8, how are you, Alpha?
1: Confirm they're passing Balboa right now, northbound 5, the Silver Nissan Altima, 918 Lincoln, 710.
0: Great, over here, so we're just a few minutes behind us.
1: Hope you're a few minutes behind us.

0: 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I'm going to stand by a moment.
1: Sir, you can pause the room, sir. 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

0: 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They're not sure where they are, but they do see La Jolla Drive. Trying to get further.
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0: units that are in the area will be checking. And last update, Wilford and Moonridge. Wilford and Moonridge.
1: Hey,

0: looks like they're heading northbound. They're passing via Posada from La Jolla Shores. Approaching Phoenix, please. Astro, copy.
1: Yeah, we're just on 87. We're trying to look for that car.
0: I'm trying to get a description of the mail.

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0: 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Especially if it's not going to be the same place as place.
1: So for the, they're definitely rolling. They're northbound with Way Phoenix Drive.
0: Hey, that's just a, I copy. I just passed Sugarland. You said they're northbound on the Way Phoenix Drive.
1: 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Supervisor, you passed Sugarland.
0: Vehicle. 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
1: 871, how's your vehicle?
0: Mahoya Phoenix Drive, I'll be just north of Sugarland Drive. I'll be making contact.
1: Good morning, Mahoya Phoenix, just north of Sugarland. All units restrict traffic to your coastline. 23, copy that. 10-7.

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7 2 boy, 11:25. Pedestrian, E-54 to the southbound 805, WMA International Day.

555 North of 28 at HMA, sitting in Rancho Road. Right hand shoulder is locked. We are over 25 south on 15 North of Carolina.

0: If you could actually divert 1179 North on 5 South of Claremont, 2 vehicle TC, blocking the number 3.
1: Clear.
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0: 7 1 Boy.
1: 7 1 Boy, you're
0: in. Fire Department Team 211, can you confirm we need to?
1: 7 1 Boy, 2 9 7 right now, 5.

0: Beautiful, cross-transportation only, southbound 5, Ahoy Village.
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1: 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Hopefully, they're capable. Financial list.

0: said you had two southbound five, South Main Division, and a gray Chevrolet Bolt with a similar plate to 8 Mary Queen Edward 386. Serving your 2C, clear to Redlands, nothing further, 1433.
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0: 87-9, 10-4, 85.
1: 87-9, 10-4, 85. 87-9, 10-4, 85.
0: Northbound, southbound, Rancho Bernardo. Rancho Bernardo, it's a transfer to Metro 2.

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south, south, south, south, south, south, south, south, south, south, south, south, south, south, south, south, south, south, south, south, south, south, south, south, south, south, south, south, south, south, south, south, south, south, south, south, south, south, south, south, south, south, south, south, south, south, south, south, south, south, south, south, south, south, south, south, 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south, south, south, south, south, south, south, south, south, south, south, south, south, south, south, south, south, south, south, south, south, south, south, south, south, south, south, south, south, south, south, south, south, south, south, south, south, south, south, south, south, south, south, south, south, south, south, south, south, south, south, south, south, south, south, south, south, south, south, south, south, south, south, south, south, south, south, south, south, south, south, south, south, south, south

11 by 11:25. University off ramp for trash bags. Blocking the exit lane.

0: Southbound 15, approaching the 56. A green SUV crossover. High rate of speed and in and out of traffic lanes, southbound 15, approaching the 56. Then take over.
1: Morning, how are you?
0: 19 Boulevard.

87-10, you have your pedestrian eastbound, east of 4th Marino, you'll be on that one, sir, you're stopped.

0: 87-17 Blaze, San Diego Pedestrian, Southbound 15 at Arrow. HMA elderly blue pajama set with a bag in his hand, walking on the right shoulder, southbound 15 at Arrow.
1: Copies
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0: 2 Southbound 15 Southwest Bernardo, Black Toyota Camry, high speed, near DC 77, 1544.
1: Thomas.

0: it's a stolen vehicle, and it's going to be 8059 south, north of Governor. Looks like it overturned on the right hand shoulder.
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regular 395 at the 54, Black Porsche, high speed, are you flipping further? 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
1: I'm going to attempt to sign this over, so I'm just trying to step all out.

America 805 at the University of Maroon Tampa, and I'd like a Charger high speed coming for this. The vehicle is valid till 226.7 at 2022 Hyundai 4-door San Diego.

0: 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The same as our forgive.
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2195 South Avenida Lavalle, a gray BMW and a gray Toyota Super, high speed. Nothing further.

Gray, Anthony, Sedan, 4, Mary, Mariella, Central, 4, High Speed, 6, 6, 6, 7, 6, 7, 6.

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5535 Claremont Mesa off-ramp. Epic speaker is over the red Tesla that's blocking.

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0: Pedestrian on the bridge, we're heading westbound to 605 at BMA, right hand shoulder.

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Tacoma, 8 Charles 3986. Stay in the 3 taking it, such as

Started at 2.